0: download your app.
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2: Cause I'm having

the 1970s retro disco sound is back. The Philadelphia Flies, known for their big disco hit Run and Hide, had a few songs in the 1970s. Charlie Crane, also known as Leroy Brown, was the man with a voice who provided those incredible vocals. And this is the Philadelphia Flies. They are back with Real Love. Yeah,

That's the Philadelphia Flyers back out again as a reissue. Real Love, bringing back the sound of disco from the 1970s. Saturday night, 8:30 and 9:30 is when you will always hear the first play of next week's Power Play here on Novum FM. And that's guaranteed.

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1: Over you. Go, go, go. Go, go, go.
2: Once again, go, go, go.

0: little more is what me need.
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2: Kelly Hills, I like very much. Oh, yes, do it.

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1: Yo, this is Busta Rhymes.
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3: 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I'm Beyonce.
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10: 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Run DMC.
0: And Run DMC. Vielleicht, wenn man in Las Vegas ist.
10: Champion.

Stand with your feet together, buttocks tight, stomach pulled in, and arms straight out to the side, shoulder height. Now flex your hands upward, press the heels of your hand out to the opposite wall.